0: Radio Z 95,8. Radio Z? Radio Z 95,8. Täglich von 14 bis 2 Uhr.
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The grifter king of the manosphere was all over the news again. So I took a big deep dad breath and asked the back of your head if you'd heard about him. After a very pregnant pause, you turned round to face me with horror in your eyes and replied, "Aye, he's a prick."

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I guess it's just a matter of common sense, but I think it's getting time for them. What's the matter with poor Muffin? 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Hops around three-legged with a bone, and I'm just a dog that's gone mad. And is there any real need for this? We sit around and count the days when everything is closing in on you. Well, maybe it's just opening up gates. Is there a doctor in the house? I think he's in need of some attention. And everybody's going out of the way to find the doctor in the house. But I'm not really a doctor. I'm more of a dentist or a shrink. If something's bothering you, don't look at me. 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

has been forwarded to an automatic voice message system. 1-800-831 is not available. 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
5: One of the fastest times we've ever seen.

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I'll tell you it, although there's little use to tell a dream when dreaming is all you ever do. Things were not so good that I can't make light of it. My poor soul, it was having a dark night of it. It was a long night.

I think music is an instrument. It can create the initial thought patterns that can change the thinking of people. John Coltrane. John Coltrane is freed by a liberated spirit from the shackles of form. John Coltrane is freed by a liberated spirit from the shackles of form. John Coltrane is freed by a liberated spirit from the shackles of form. Expanding beyond the boundaries. Blow away decay. Stale forms collide with freshness. Patterns of life woven into the tapestry of meaning. Ears chewing mind food. John Coltrane is a freed by a liberated spirit from the shackles of form. John Coltrane is a freed by a liberated spirit from the shackles of form. John Coltrane is a freed by a liberated spirit from the shackles of form. Life coming out of

Music all is music. Music, music, life is music. Music, music, all is music. Music, music, life is music. The Most High is nameless and faceless and whole, beyond time, filling space,

tone and breath, to learn to harmonize with the changes, to strengthen ourselves into polished beings, to carry the song more perfectly, to beautify movement, speech, and thought, to watch our hands gather scars, to discover the beauty carved in silence, to feel our eyes growing deeper, to experience the spasm of uncontrollable laughter, to watch our children sleep in peace, to struggle to understand our mate, to learn the secrets of night, to embrace the magic of morning, to paint our cheeks with tears, to study herbs and stars, to turn our ears away from the devil singing punk rock with a turd stuck in his throat. Music, music, all is music. Music, music, life is music. Music, music, all is music. Music, music, life is music. 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Hear this polyrhythmic logic. Hear this polyrhythmic logic. Priests slinging tone color with principle. Scientists swirling song with reverence, pouring beauty into

natural. B sharp, C natural. Music, music, all is music. C sharp, B natural. C sharp, B natural. Music, music, all is music. The sternness of spirit erected in the light of unchangeable law. The courage to work on self, to make monuments of self. Silk and gut songs bubbling from the diaphragm. The communities of consciousness, world music. Soothsayers, scattered landscapes, wailing, hidden places. Circles burst, listen hard to origins lullaby. Celestial solos, sailing, galactic wailing. Smoke a loony, bebop, finger pop. From the top, anti-mental slavey choir. Avant-garde, be on guard to extinguish the self in the golden cinders of sun in the air of smiles. Hit this hard with a sledgehammer. It will not be moved. It stands firm in rainbows, inherited, nappy, and fertile of descendants of diehards on the ascension, becoming whole notes. Not 16th notes, not 8th notes, becoming whole notes. Whole notes, not quarter notes, not half notes, becoming whole notes. Whole notes, whole notes. The silent roar is majestic praise for listeners, pouring beauty into our open ears. Life is a saxophone, playing a sacred song. Rapture, hold the eyes, a cosmic view. A love supreme, magic, magic music, shining warriors dance, leaping, shooting.

let us know the world at will. It's a matter of believing, beyond believing, knowing. It's a matter of seeing the future materialize as we see it. It's a matter of organizing the raw material of life and the images as we will them, not wish them to be. It's a matter of motion, a matter of

The motion is the music. The energy is the music. The constant change is the music. The struggle is the music. Blowing, glowing, grooving, moving. Expressions, impressions, pointing to a higher place. Break the silly staleness.

hails Our Lady of Silence. Our Lady of Sickles, Our Lady of Womblight, Our Lady of Vulturine Virginity. Our Lady of Vaginas swamped, oh, with starlight and tears. This is the signature

Our Lady of Destruction, Our Lady of Dissolution, Our Lady of Desire, Our Lady of Deathage, Our Lady who lays in the licorice night, Our Lady who burns in the treacly night, Our Lady of Cancers, Our Lady of Candles, of Crabs and of Skulls, Our Lady of Eerie.

Our Lady appearing in Rocking Horse Night. 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Our Lady of breathing of breaths who holds me in her secret cold spaces. Our Lady who reels in sadness

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0: the voice whose sound is manifold.
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